0: Here's a look at your forecast. Lows dip down to about 63,
1: with fog in spots tonight
0: under overcast skies, with a slight chance for isolated rain showers. Cloudy skies expected,
1: with fog in spots early tomorrow,
0: slight chance for isolated showers, high temperatures reach up to 78. Cloudy skies expected tomorrow night, lows dip down to about 55.
1: I'm staff meteorologist Derek Height. Currently, 78.
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0: Here's a look at your forecast. Cloudy skies expected with fog in spots tonight with a slight chance for isolated rain showers. Lows dip down to about 63. Slight chance for isolated rain showers tomorrow. Daytime highs approaching 78. Cloudy skies expected with fog early. Cloudy skies expected tomorrow night. Lows level off around 55. I'm staff meteorologist Derek Height. Currently, it's 72 degrees.
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0: Here's a look at your forecast. Cloudy skies expected with fog in spots tonight with a slight chance for isolated rain showers. Lows dip down to about 63. Slight chance for isolated rain showers tomorrow. Daytime highs approaching 78. Cloudy skies expected with fog early. Cloudy skies expected tomorrow night. Lows level off around 55. I'm Staff Meteorologist Derek Height. Currently, it's 72 degrees.
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2: Fox News, I'm Tom Rigotti. Protest in Austin, Texas after Venezuelan national Wilber Rafael Garces Perez was shot by an ICE agent during a traffic stop over the weekend. Perez family attorney Kate Licking Goldfinch claims he entered the country legally.
3: He changed his address with the immigration court, and a notice of hearing was sent to his old address. He didn't know he had a hearing. He didn't go, and so he got a deportation order in absentia.
2: But the Department of Homeland Security says Perez was in the country illegally and had a final order of removal. President Trump once again claims Iran has been severely weakened.
4: They're not going to have a nuclear weapon. Let me just put it that way. And they're not doing well. They're not doing well. In fact, I have meetings on it today. They're doing very poorly.
2: Both President Trump and Iran's president are set to address the UN at its General Assembly this week. 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
5: Here's a look at your forecast. Cloudy skies expected with fog in spots tonight with a slight chance for isolated showers. Lows dip down to about 63. Cloudy skies expected with fog in spots early tomorrow. Slight chance for isolated rain showers. Daytime highs approaching 76. Lows dip down to about 54 tomorrow night. Mainly cloudy skies expected. I'm staff meteorologist Derek Height. Right now, it's 72 degrees.
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next morning they just let us sleep, but I was up real early, wondering when I'd get my release. Later on we got more hot bologna, eggs and gravy, and by now I wasn't quite so hard to please. 2 days later, when I thought that I had been forgotten, the sheriff came in chewing on a straw. He said, "Where is the guy who thinks that this is Indianapolis?

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The jailer had a wife, and let me tell you, she was awful. But she brought that hot bologna every day. And after 7 days, she got to looking so much better. 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

0: Here's a look at your forecast. Cloudy skies expected, with fog in spots tonight, with a slight chance for isolated showers. Lows dip down to about 63. Cloudy skies expected, with fog in spots early tomorrow. Slight chance for isolated rain showers. Daytime highs approaching 76. Lows dip down to about 54. Tomorrow night, mainly cloudy skies expected. I'm staff meteorologist Derek Height. Currently, 71.
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I'd had a hard day at the office and the boss wasn't in town. The day this hairy-legged guitar picker just happened to come around. Well, he walks into my office with a great big grin. And folks, that's where my story really begins.

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Well, the boss got back and we both had a laugh when I told him about the Tupelo, Mississippi flash. 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He walks around, calls himself the Tupelo, Mississippi flash.

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2: Fox News, I'm Tom Rigotti. Protest in Austin, Texas after Venezuelan national Wilber Rafael Garces Perez was shot by an ICE agent during a traffic stop over the weekend. Perez family attorney Caitlin Licken-Goldfinch claims he entered the country legally.
3: He changed his address with the immigration court, and a notice of hearing was sent to his old address. He didn't know he had a hearing. He didn't go, and so he got a deportation order in absentia.
2: But the Department of Homeland Security says Perez was in the country illegally and had a final order of removal. President Trump once again claims Iran has been severely weakened.
4: They're not going to have a nuclear weapon. Let me just put it that way. And they're not doing well. They're not doing well. In fact, I have meetings on it today. They're doing very poorly.
2: Both President Trump and Iran's president are set to address the UN at its General Assembly this week. 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
5: Here's a look at your forecast. Cloudy skies expected with fog in spots tonight with a slight chance for isolated showers. Lows dip down to about 63. Cloudy skies expected with fog in spots early tomorrow. Slight chance for isolated rain showers. Daytime highs approaching 76. Lows dip down to about 54. Tomorrow night, mainly cloudy skies expected. I'm staff meteorologist Derek Height. Currently 71.
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0: Here's a look at your forecast. Cloudy skies expected, with fog in spots tonight, with a slight chance for isolated showers. Lows dip down to about 63. Cloudy skies expected, with fog in spots early tomorrow. Slight chance for isolated rain showers. Daytime highs approaching 76. Lows dip down to about 54. Tomorrow night, mainly cloudy skies expected. I'm staff meteorologist Derek Height. Currently, 71.
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2: Fox News. I'm Deborah Valentine. President Trump meeting with New York City Mayor Zohran Mamdani at Gracie Mansion today. President Trump says the mayor is asking for some federal help to spend billions of dollars in new housing.
3: I would say that was a very federal-oriented job. You're going to need a lot of federal approvals and probably some federal money to do it, but it's always been a great location.
2: The meeting comes ahead of the president's speech and meeting with world leaders at the United Nations General Assembly. Vermont Senator Bernie Sanders delivering an address at Riverside Church in New York City. He warns of the growth of inequality.
4: Never before in human history have so few people held so much wealth and so much power.
2: Vermont Senator Sanders' appearance ahead of the midterms and his attendance at the UN General Assembly in New York. 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
5: Here's a look at your forecast. Cloudy skies expected with fog in spots tonight with a slight chance for isolated showers. Lows dip down to about 63. Cloudy skies expected with fog in spots early tomorrow. Slight chance for isolated rain showers. Daytime highs approaching 76. Lows dip down to about 54 tomorrow night. Mainly cloudy skies expected. I'm staff meteorologist Derek Height. Currently 71.
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He said, son, how long you been driving this rig? You know, I drove all shapes, forms, fashion, and kind. Here you are worried about this one little trip. 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He looked that greenhorn right in the eye and said, boy,

0: Bites, Dixie, Ohio, Trans-American Sub, East Tex, Mason, Dixon, Watkins, and Transcon, Wilson Associates, got all that driving done. And I'll tell you, boy,
1: there ain't no easy run.
0: Now, if you've got a gal in Texas, they'll send you up to Maine. If you got a gal in New York, they'll send you out to the plains. I know what your problem is. You got a woman in trouble, son. But like I said, there ain't no easy run. I'll go for Navajo, Brady, Bruce, DC, North American Allied,

Bills, Brills, Hills. How about Atlas, Kramer, Alabama Highway Express, Murphy, Line, Long, Harrison, General, Strickland, Eagland, Key. And how about Detroit on a Friday afternoon? That's something else, too, in Atlantic.

I'm so glad because I know you're mine. 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I believe, my love, that you're one of a kind.

0: Isolated rain showers. Lows dip down to about 63. Overcast skies with fog and spots early Tuesday. Slight chance for isolated showers. Daytime highs approaching 76. Lows dip down to about 54. Tuesday night. Mainly cloudy skies expected. I'm staff meteorologist Derek Height. Right now, it's 70 degrees.
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0: Yeah, Breaker 19, this here's a rubber duck. You got a copy on me, Big Ben? Come on. Yeah, 10-4, Big Ben, for sure, for sure. By golly, it's clean clear to Flagtown. Come on. Yeah, it's a big 10-4 there, Big Ben. Yeah, we definitely got the front door, good buddy. Mercy sakes alive, looks like we've got us a convoy.
1: It was the dark of the moon on the 6th of June in a Kenworth pulling logs. Cab over Pete with a reefer on and a Jimmy hauling hogs. We is heading for Bear on I-10 about a mile out of Shaky Town. I says, Pigpen, this here's a rubber duck and I'm about to put the hammer down.

0: back off them hogs. Good, 10-4, about 5 miles or so. 10, roger, them hogs is getting intense up here.
1: By the time we got into Tulsa Town, we had 85 trucks in all. But they's a roadblock up on the Cloverleaf, and them bears is wall to wall. Yeah, them Smokies as thick as bugs on a bumper. They even had a bear in the air. I says, calling all trucks, this here is the duck. We about to go

0: that, Pigpen? Negatory, Pigpen. You're still too close. See how them hulk is starting to close up my sinuses. Mercy sakes, you better back off another 10.
1: Well, we rolled up Interstate 44 like a rocket sled on rails. We tore up all of our swindle sheets and left them setting on the scales. By the time we hit that shy town, them bears was getting smart. They'd brought up some reinforcements from the Illinois National Guard. There's armored cars and tanks and jeeps and rigs of every size. 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

0: chicken coops was full of bears and choppers filled the skies. Well, we shot the line, we went for broke with 1,000 screaming trucks and 11 long-haired friends of Jesus in a chartreuse microbus.
1: Hey, rubber duck, just sodbuster. Come on there, you 10-4 sodbuster. Listen, you want to put that microbus in behind that suicide jockey? Yeah, he's hauling dynamite and he needs all the help he can get.
0: Well, we laid a strip for the Jersey Shore and prepared to cross the line. I could see the bridge was lined with bears, but it didn't have a doggone dime. I says, Pigpen, this here's a rubber duck. 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

0: York, Big Ben. 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

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They say that all good things must end. 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
2: Fox News. I'm Deborah Valentine. President Trump Tuesday speaking at the UN General Assembly in New York and meeting with world leaders.
3: He's going to be addressing nearly 130 world leaders and millions around the world with the goal, among many, is to end the Iran war. Ending that war is a goal that so far has proved elusive.
2: Fox's Lucas Tomlinson reporting from New York. In a recent Fox News poll, 51% of registered voters say they'd vote.

0: for the Democratic candidate in their district as President Trump urges voters to pretend he's on the ballot. Texas Senator Ted Cruz tells Fox's Hannity conservatives need to unify in November.
1: The challenge for us is that we need to get conservatives, we need to get libertarians, we need to get moderates, we need to get just ordinary common sense thinking people to show up.
0: In the poll, 34% rank cost of living and inflation as their top issues. 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
2: Here's a look at your forecast. Overcast skies overnight with a slight chance for drizzle. Lows dip down to about 63. Overcast again Tuesday. Slight chance for drizzle. High temperatures reach up to 76. Lows dip down to about 54. Tuesday night, partly cloudy. Partly cloudy skies and dry Wednesday and Thursday with highs in the upper 70s. I'm staff meteorologist Derek Height. Right now, it's 70 degrees.
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0: Here's a look at your forecast. Overcast skies overnight with a slight chance for drizzle. Lows dip down to about 63. Overcast again Tuesday, slight chance for drizzle. High temperatures reach up to 76. Lows dip down to about 54. Tuesday night, partly cloudy. Partly cloudy skies and dry Wednesday and Thursday with highs in the upper 70s. I'm staff meteorologist Derek Height. Right now, it's 69 degrees.
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2: Fox News, I'm Sue Guzman. President Trump set to speak Tuesday before the United Nations General Assembly. Fox's Lucas Tomlinson.
3: He's going to be addressing nearly 130 world leaders and millions around the world with the goal, among many, is to end the Iran war. Ending that war is a goal that so far has proved elusive.
2: The president will also meet with Middle Eastern allies. Vermont Senator Bernie Sanders delivering an address at the historic Riverside Church in New York City ahead of President Trump's speech at the UN. He warned of growing wealth inequality.
4: Never before in human history have so few people held so much wealth and so much power.
2: Recent Fox News poll found 63% of people questioned belief the Trump administration has made the economy worse. 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
5: Here's a look at your forecast. Overcast skies overnight with a slight chance for drizzle. Lows dip down to about 63. Overcast again Tuesday, slight chance for drizzle. High temperatures reach up to 76. Lows dip down to about 54. Tuesday night, partly cloudy. Partly cloudy skies and dry Wednesday and Thursday with highs in the upper 70s. I'm staff meteorologist Derek Height. Right now, it's 69 degrees.
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0: Here's a look at your forecast. Overcast skies overnight with a slight chance for drizzle. Lows dip down to about 63. Overcast again Tuesday, slight chance for drizzle. High temperatures reach up to 76. Lows dip down to about 54. Tuesday night, partly cloudy. Partly cloudy skies and dry Wednesday and Thursday with highs in the upper 70s. I'm staff meteorologist Derek Height. Currently, it's 68 degrees.
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2: Fox News, I'm Sue Guzman. President Trump set to speak Tuesday before the United Nations General Assembly. Fox's Lucas Tomlinson.
3: He's going to be addressing nearly 130 world leaders and millions around the world with the goal, among many, is to end the Iran war. Ending that war is a goal that so far has proved elusive.
2: The president will also meet with Middle Eastern allies. Vermont Senator Bernie Sanders delivering an address at the historic Riverside Church in New York City ahead of President Trump's speech at the UN. He warned of growing wealth inequality.
4: Never before in human history have so few people held so much wealth and so much power.
2: Recent Fox News poll found 63% of people questioned believe the Trump administration has made the economy worse. 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
5: Here's a look at your forecast. Slight chance for drizzle overnight. Otherwise, cloudy skies expected. Lows level off around 63. Cloudy skies expected again Tuesday. Slight chance for drizzle. Daytime highs approaching 76. Lows dip down to about 54. Tuesday night, partly cloudy skies. Partly cloudy and dry Wednesday and Thursday with highs in the upper 70s. I'm staff meteorologist Derek Height. Currently 68.
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0: Here's a look at your forecast.
1: Slight chance for drizzle
2: overnight.
1: Otherwise, cloudy skies expected.
2: Lows level off around 63.
1: Cloudy skies expected again
2: Tuesday.
1: Slight chance for drizzle.
2: Daytime highs approaching 76. Lows dip down to about 54.
1: Tuesday night.
2: Partly cloudy skies.
1: Partly cloudy and dry
2: Wednesday and Thursday
1: with highs in the upper 70s.
0: I'm staff meteorologist Derek Height.
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2: Fox News, I'm Sue Guzman. President Trump addresses the United Nations General Assembly today. The conflict with Iran expected to be a top issue. He met Monday with New York City Socialist Mayor Zohra Mamdani at the mayor's residence.
3: I want what's good for New York. I want what's good for the country. So if I had a choice of having him be a bad mayor or horrible mayor, I don't want that. I want him to be a great mayor, and he's certainly got potential.
2: It was a third meeting for the two. Paramount Skydance settling an antitrust lawsuit over its merger with Time Warner with a coalition of 12 state attorneys general. California Attorney General Rob Bonta called it a win for workers.
4: More jobs, more economic activity, better for workers, more output when it comes to movies.
2: The settlement includes a commitment to increase domestic film production, help fund impacted workers, and keep cable pricing competitive. 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
5: Here's a look at your forecast. Slight chance for drizzle overnight. Otherwise, cloudy skies expected. Lows level off around 63. Cloudy skies expected again Tuesday. Slight chance for drizzle. Daytime highs approaching 76. Lows dip down to about 54. Tuesday night, partly cloudy skies. Partly cloudy and dry Wednesday and Thursday with highs in the upper 70s. I'm staff meteorologist Derek Height. Currently 68.
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heard the fight they had. 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

0: Here's a look at your forecast.
1: Slight chance for drizzle overnight. Otherwise, cloudy skies expected. Lows level off around 63. Cloudy skies expected again Tuesday. Slight chance for drizzle. Daytime highs approaching 76. Lows dip down to about 54. Tuesday night, partly cloudy skies. Partly cloudy and dry Wednesday and Thursday with highs in the upper 70s. I'm staff meteorologist Derek Height. Currently 68.
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daddy's shoulders off to bed. Old sleepyhead, that's my boy. Gotta have a drink of water and a story read. 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
2: Fox News, I'm Sue Guzman. President Trump addresses the United Nations General Assembly today. The conflict with Iran expected to be a top issue. He met Monday with New York City Socialist Mayor Zohra Mamdani at the mayor's residence.
3: I want what's good for New York. I want what's good for the country. So if I had a choice of having him be a bad mayor or horrible mayor, I don't want that. I want him to be a great mayor, and he's certainly got potential.
2: It was a third meeting for the two. Paramount Skydance settling an antitrust lawsuit over its merger with Time Warner with a coalition of 12 state attorneys general. California Attorney General Rob Bonta called it a win for workers.
4: More jobs, more economic activity, better for workers, more output when it comes to movies.
2: The settlement includes a commitment to increase domestic film production, help fund impacted workers, and keep cable pricing competitive. 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
5: Here's a look at your forecast. Slight chance for drizzle overnight. Otherwise, cloudy skies expected. Lows level off around 63. Cloudy skies expected again Tuesday. Slight chance for drizzle. Daytime highs approaching 76. Lows dip down to about 54 Tuesday night. Partly cloudy skies. Partly cloudy and dry Wednesday and Thursday with highs in the upper 70s. I'm staff meteorologist Derek Height. Currently 68.
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6: Hello, I'm a truck. You've heard songs about truck drivers. 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About the

0: 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There'd be no truck drivers if it wasn't for us trucks.
1: Well, there he sits in that cafe, drinking coffee and telling lies. Probably telling them how he topped that hill 10 miles back. He ought to tell them how he missed a gear and that Volkswagen bus full of hippies passed us like I was sitting up on Jack. Or how we took that curve over on 66. Hadn't been for me hanging on the shoulder, we'd have both wound up in the ditch. If we're on time, he takes the credit. If we're late, I get the blame. Up those hills with shutters open, my stacks are running flame. My tacker running red lights, sucking diesel from the tanks. I take him south and bring him back without a word of thanks. 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
0: There'd be no truck drivers if it wasn't for us trucks.
1: No double clutching, gear jamming, coffee drinking nuts.
0: They drive their way to glory, and they have all the luck. There'd be no truck drivers if it wasn't for us trucks.
1: Look at him sipping coffee and flirting with that waitress. And what do you think he left me? That's right, next to a cattle truck. Why couldn't he have put me next to that little pink Mac sitting over there? Gosh, she's got pretty mud flaps. And talk about stacked, they're both chromed. Well, he'll be coming out in a minute, and he'll get that bar, and he'll go around and beat on my tires. You know, for 2 pints of diesel, I'd have a flat on the inside dual. Ha, that'd fix him. I never did like the way he drives anyhow. Thinks he's God's gift to waitresses. He never gives them a tip. Well, I know what he's gonna do now. He's gonna take out that tape cartridge of Buck Owens and play it again. I don't know why you don't get a Merle Haggard tape.

0: look at your forecast. Slight chance for drizzle overnight. Otherwise, cloudy skies expected. Lows level off around 63. Cloudy skies expected again Tuesday. Slight chance for drizzle. Daytime highs approaching 76. Lows dip down to about 54. Tuesday night, partly cloudy skies. Partly cloudy and dry Wednesday and Thursday with highs in the upper 70s. I'm staff meteorologist Derek Height. Right now, 67.
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But with this feeling, we'll work it out. 'Cause there's a need deep inside that's yours.

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2: Fox News, I'm Sue Guzman. President Trump addressing the United Nations General Assembly today.
3: He's going to be addressing nearly 130 world leaders and millions around the world with the goal, among many, is to end the Iran war. Ending that war is a goal that so far has proved elusive.
2: Fox's Lucas Tomlinson. This says the race is on for a new UN Secretary General.
4: The frontrunner is Rebecca Grinspan, the former vice president of Costa Rica. There's still time for new names to throw their hats into the ring. Ultimately, the permanent members of the Security Council, including the United States, Russia and China, will need to agree on a choice. Jonathan Savage, Fox News.
2: And British Prime Minister Andy Burnham says the UK has agreed to provide limited military support against attacks by Iran-backed Houthi rebels in Yemen. 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
5: Here's a look at your forecast. Cloudy skies today with a slight chance for drizzle. Highs around 76. Tonight, lows around 54. Daytime highs approaching 79. Tomorrow, a blend of clouds and sun. Upper 70s Thursday, low 80s Friday. Taking a look at the extended forecast, 81 Saturday, 85 Sunday, and 87 on Monday. I'm staff meteorologist Derek Height. Right now, 67.
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0: Here's a look at your forecast. Cloudy skies today with a slight chance for drizzle. Highs around 76. Tonight, lows around 54. Daytime highs approaching 79. Tomorrow, a blend of clouds and sun. Upper 70s Thursday, low 80s Friday. Taking a look at the extended forecast, 81 Saturday, 85 Sunday, and 87 on Monday. I'm staff meteorologist Derek Height. Right now, 67.
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0: December corn down 3 3/4 at 5.39 1/4. March down 3 3/4 at 5.53. May down 3.5 at 5.59 1/2. November soybeans down 7 3/4 at 13.20 1/4. January down 7 3/4 at 13.36 1/4. March down 7 3/4 at 13.44. December Chicago wheat down 10 at 7.16 3/4. March down 9 1/4 at 7.33 1/2. July down 8 1/4 at 7.39 1/2. October live cattle up 502 at 220.95. December up 537 at 222. October feeder cattle up 675 at 330.25. November up 810 at 326.10. January up 922 at 318.15. October lean hogs up 5 cents at 78.15. December up 125 at 69.80. The Dow is up 366 points at 52,048. With this look at your markets, I'm Kaylin Lair on TFN The Farm Net.
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1: Let's take a look at your daily farm news and ag update here on TFN The Farm Net. Today, USDA participant Rod Bain and Dan Neenan of the National Education Center for Agricultural Safety are going to be discussing details of the 2026 National Farm Safety and Health Week. An annual observance in farm safety and health promotes the theme of Safety Today, Success Tomorrow for this year.
2: Safety Today, Success Tomorrow, the theme of 2026 National Farm Safety and Health Week. Dan Neenan of the National Education Center for Agricultural Safety says this annual education and awareness campaign goes back to the presidential administration of Franklin Delano Roosevelt.
3: FDR signed the first National Farm Safety and Health Proclamation way back in 1944, and it's always been the third week in September ever since then.
2: As for the theme of this year's observance, set for September 21st through 25th,
3: if you practice safety today, later on in life, you're going to have all your digits and you're going to be able to hear your grandchildren.
2: Daily awareness topics, again, are part of the annual event. And for the 2026 edition,
3: on Monday, it's equipment and rural roadway safety, talking about being well lit, because as we get into harvest season, the days are getting shorter. You've got your farm equipment out on the roadway, which is bigger and moving slower. How do we make ourselves visible to the folks on the roadway? Tuesday is health and wellness, dealing with medical type issues, dealing with brain health as we work through some different seasons. Wednesday is generations of farming, dealing with the kids on the farm and with the older generations that are still out there farming. Thursday is confined spaces, which is going to be grain bins and manure pits. We're having a very bad year as far as grain engulfments this year, so to work with at that.
2: Friday's theme is a new coverage topic for National Farm Safety and Health Week.
3: Cancer prevention among farmers in rural communities. 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
2: More information about this year's National Farm Safety and Health Week campaign and events are available online at www.necasag.org. I'm Rod Bain reporting for the U.S. Department of Agriculture in Washington, D.C.
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4: Here's a look at your forecast. Cloudy skies today with a slight chance for drizzle. Highs around 76. Tonight, lows around 54. Daytime highs approaching 79. Tomorrow, a blend of clouds and sun. Upper 70s Thursday, low 80s Friday. Taking a look at the extended forecast, 81 Saturday, 85 Sunday, and 87 on Monday. I'm Staff Meteorologist Derek Height. Right now, 66.
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best. 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

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When you say love, there's not another word that says so much, but that four-letter word means happiness.

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2: Fox News, I'm CJ Papa. President Trump set to address the UN General Assembly in New York City at 10 a.m. Eastern.
3: At this global summit, he's also expected to tap into key issues like conflicts around the world and artificial intelligence. Trump is expected to double down on his pro-AI stance, even amid a growing conversation around the threat AI could pose without regulations.
2: Fox's Alex Hogan in Washington. The president will meet on the sidelines with the new British Prime Minister Andy Burnham, Venezuela's interim president Delcy Rodriguez, and Ukraine's Volodymyr Zelensky. Police in Georgia have not released

0: December corn down 4 at 5.39, March down 3.5 at 5.53.25, May down 3.5 at 5.59.5. November soybeans down 6.25 at 13.21.75, January down 6.75 at 13.37.25, March down 6.25 at 13.45.5. December Chicago wheat down 7.75 at 7.19, March down 7.25 at 7.35.5, July down 6.5 at 7.41.25. October live cattle up 5.02 at 2.20.95, December up 5.37 at 2.22. October feeder cattle up 6.75 at 3.30.25, November up 8.10 at 3.26.10, January up 9.22 at 3.18.15. October lean hogs up 5 cents at 78.15, December up 1.25 at 69.80. The Dow is up 366 points at 52,048. With this look at your markets, I'm Kaylin Lair on TFN, the Farm Net.
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3: Here's a look at your forecast. Cloudy skies today with a slight chance for drizzle. Highs around 76. Tonight, lows around 54. Daytime highs approaching 79. Tomorrow, a blend of clouds and sun. Upper 70s Thursday, low 80s Friday. Taking a look at the extended forecast, 81 Saturday, 85 Sunday, and 87 on Monday. I'm Staff Meteorologist Derek Height. Right now, 66.
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0: December corn down 3 1/4 at 5.39 3/4. March down 2 3/4 at 5.54. May down 2 3/4 at 5.60 1/4. November soybeans down 5 at 13.23. January down 5 at 13.39. March down 5 1/4 at 13.46 1/2. December Chicago wheat down 7 3/4 at 7.19. March down 7 1/2 at 7.35 1/4. July down 6 1/2 at 7.41 1/4. October live cattle up 5.02 at 220.95. December up 5.37 at 2.22. October feeder cattle up 6.75 at 3.30.25. November up 8.10 at 3.26.10. January up 9.22 at 3.18.15. October lean hogs up 5 cents at 78.15. December up 125 at 69.80. The Dow's up 366 points at 52,048. With this look at your markets, I'm Kayla Lair on TFN, the Farm Net.
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3: Here's a look at your forecast. Cloudy skies expected today with a slight chance for drizzle. Highs around 76. Tonight, lows around 54. Highs level off around 79. Tomorrow, a mix of clouds and sun. Upper 70s Thursday, low 80s Friday. Looking further out, 82 Saturday, 88 Sunday, and 92 on Monday. I'm staff meteorologist Derek Height. Currently, it's 66 degrees.
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1: I'm a U.S. male because I was born in a Mississippi town on a Sunday morning. Now, Mississippi just happens to occupy a place in the southeastern portion of this here United States. Now, that's a matter of fact, buddy, and you know it well. 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
2: Fox News, I'm CJ Papa. President Trump set to address the UN General Assembly at 10 a.m. Eastern in New York City.
3: The president's UN schedule also includes meetings with the leaders of the UK, France, Japan, Venezuela, among others.
2: Fox's Rich Edson. Secretary of State Marco Rubio telling Fox and Friends Iran is run by lunatic clerics.
4: Imagine North Korea, but in the Middle East. That would be catastrophic for the world. And you wouldn't be paying $6 or whatever diesel is this morning. You'd be paying triple that because Iran would control it and say, you can't touch us. We have a nuclear weapon.
2: Diesel up a penny overnight, setting a new record, $6.52 a gallon. But will President Trump meet with Iran's president who addresses the UN tomorrow?
4: I think what you'll find from the first term this president and now is that he's willing to talk and meet with anybody.
2: And Secretary Rubio and Ukraine's President Zelensky visiting the 9/11 Memorial Museum in Lower Manhattan this morning for a flower laying ceremony. 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
5: Here's a look at your forecast. Cloudy skies expected today with a slight chance for drizzle. Highs around 76. Tonight, lows around 54. Highs level off around 79. Tomorrow, a mix of clouds and sun. Upper 70s Thursday, low 80s Friday. Looking further out, 82 Saturday, 88 Sunday, and 92 on Monday. I'm staff meteorologist Derek Height. Currently, it's 66 degrees.
6: December corn down 3 1/4 at 5.39 3/4. March down 2 3/4 at 5.54. May down 2 3/4 at 5.60 1/4. November soybeans down 5 at 13.23. January down 5 at 13.39. March down 5 1/4 at 13.46 1/2. December Chicago wheat down 7 3/4 at 7.19. March down 7 1/2 at 7.35 1/4. July down 6 1/2 at 7.41 1/4. October live cattle up 5.02 at 220.95. December up 5.37 at 2.22. October feeder cattle up 6.75 at 3.30.25. November up 8.10 at 3.26.10. January up 9.22 at 3.18.15. October lean hogs up 5 cents at 78.15. December up 125 at 69.80. The Dow's up 366 points at 52,048. 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

0: December corn down 4.5 at 538.5. March down 4 at 552.75. May down 3.75 at 559.25. November soybeans up 0.25 at 1328.25. January down 0.25 at 1343.75. March down 0.75 at 1351. December Chicago wheat down 5.25 at 721.5. March down 5.25 at 737.5. July down 5 at 742.75. October live cattle down 85 cents at 220.10. December down 105 at 220.95. October feeder cattle down 92 cents at 329.32. November down 55 cents at 325.55. January down 10 cents at 318.05. October lean hogs up 90 cents at 79.05, and the Dow is down 240 points at 51,808. With this look at your markets, I'm Kaylin Lair on TFN, the Farm Net.
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1: Here's a look at your forecast. Cloudy skies expected today with a slight chance for drizzle. Highs around 76. Tonight, lows around 54. Highs level off around 79. Tomorrow, a mix of clouds and sun. Upper 70s Thursday, low 80s Friday. Looking further out, 82 Saturday, 88 Sunday, and 92 on Monday. I'm staff meteorologist Derek Height. Currently, it's 66 degrees.
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2: News. I'm Gianna Gelosi. President Trump set to address the UN General Assembly in New York before meeting with world leaders from the UK, Japan, Venezuela. He's also going to meet with President Zelensky of Ukraine after calling the war with Russia ridiculous and never ending. Secretary of State Marco Rubio on Fox.
3: The president has always wanted to end this war and is prepared to do anything he can to bring it to an end. It's been difficult.
2: Now, the president will also meet today with leaders of Gulf countries. Iran's president is at the UN, set to speak tomorrow.
4: Iran targeted two oil tankers in the Strait of Hormuz on Monday as the IRGC ramps up attacks in this critical international shipping route. The Iranian economy is continuing to suffer due to the ongoing naval blockade. Inflation remains high, as does the Iranian currency at a very weak state.
2: Fox's Trey Yingst. 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
5: Here's a look at your forecast. Cloudy skies expected today with a slight chance for drizzle. Highs around 76. Tonight, lows around 54. Highs level off around 79. Tomorrow, a mix of clouds and sun. Upper 70s Thursday, low 80s Friday. Looking further out, 82 Saturday, 88 Sunday, and 92 on Monday. I'm staff meteorologist Derek Height. Currently, it's 66 degrees.
6: December corn down 2 3/4 at 5:40 1/4. March down 2 1/4 at 5:54 1/2. March down 2 at 5:61. November soybeans up 3/4 at 13:28 3/4. January unchanged at 13:44. March down 1/2 at 13:51 1/4. December Chicago wheat down 6 at 7:20 3/4. March down 6 at 7:36 3/4. July down 5 1/2 at 7:42 1/4. October live cattle down 127 at 219.67. December down 140 at 220.60. October feeder cattle down 122 at 329.02. November down 112 at 324.97. January down 65 cents at 317.50. October lean hogs up 92 cents at 79.07, and the Dow is down 200 points at 51,848. With this look at your markets, I'm Kayla Nair on TFN, the Farm Net.
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0: December corn down 2.5 at 5.40.5. March down 2.25 at 5.54.5. May down 2 at 5.61. November soybeans up 3/4 at 13.28¾. January up 1/4 at 13.44¼. March down 1/4 at 13.51.5. December Chicago wheat down 7.5 at 7.19¼. March down 7.25 at 7.35.5. July down 6.5 at 7.41¼. October live cattle down 247 at 218.47. December down 290 at 219.10. October feeder cattle down 262 at 327.62. November down 295 at 323.15. January down 287 at 315.27. October lean hogs up 1 at 79.15. December up 142 at 71.22. The Dow is down 248 points at 51,800. With this look at your markets, I'm Kaylin Lair on TFN The Farm Net.
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7: Here's a look at your forecast. Cloudy skies expected today with a slight chance for drizzle. Highs around 76. Tonight, lows around 54. Highs level off around 79. Tomorrow, a mix of clouds and sun. Upper 70s Thursday, low 80s Friday. Looking further out, 82 Saturday, 88 Sunday, and 92 on Monday. I'm staff meteorologist Derek Height. Currently, it's 66 degrees.
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2: Fox News, I'm CJ Popper. President Trump addressing the UN General Assembly on the east side of Manhattan. Fox's Lucas Tomlinson is there.
3: Expect President Trump to talk about this and the threats around the world, including what he's done in Venezuela and those elite American commandos snatching Nicolas Maduro and his wife from their bed. They're now being held nearby in Brooklyn. The president wants to make the world a safer place.
2: Secretary of State Marco Rubio on Fox and Friends earlier hammering the leaders of the Islamic Republic.
4: The central issue here is Iran is run by lunatic clerics, okay, by lunatic clerics that have a radical view of their religion, you know, very radical view and an apocalyptic view of their religion. These people can never have nuclear weapons.
2: Ukraine's President Vladimir Zelensky visiting the 9/11 Memorial Museum earlier in Lower Manhattan for a flower laying ceremony. 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
5: Here's a look at your forecast. Cloudy skies expected today with a slight chance for drizzle. Highs around 76. Tonight, lows around 54. Highs level off around 79. Tomorrow, a mix of clouds and sun. Upper 70s Thursday, low 80s Friday. Looking further out, 82 Saturday, 88 Sunday, and 92 on Monday. I'm staff meteorologist Derek Height. Right now, it's 68 degrees.
6: December corn down 2.5 at 540.5, March down 2.25 at 554.5, May down 2 at 561. November soybeans up 3/4 at 1328.75, January up 1/4 at 1344.25, March down 1/4 at 1351.5. December Chicago wheat down 7.5 at 719.25, March down 7.25 at 735.5, July down 6.5 at 741.25. October live cattle down 247 at 218.47, December down 290 at 219.10, October feeder cattle down 262 at 327.62, November down 295 at 323.15, January down 287 at 315.27. October lean hogs up 1 at 79.15, December up 142 at 71.22. The Dow is down 248 points at 51,800. With this look at your markets, I'm Kaylin Lair on TFN The Farm Net.
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0: December corn down 2 1/4 at 540 3/4. March down 2 1/4 at 554 1/2. May down 2 at 561. November soybeans up 3 at 1331. January up 2 1/4 at 1346 1/4. March up 2 at 1353 3/4. December Chicago wheat down 5 1/4 at 721 1/2. March down 5 1/4 at 737 1/2. July down 4 at 743 3/4. October live cattle down 247 at 218.47. December down 285 at 219.15. September feeder cattle up 2 cents at 337.50. October up 250 at 327.75. January down 310 at 315.05. October lean hogs up 112 at 79.27. And the Dow is down 255 points at 51,792. With this look at your markets, I'm Kaylin Lair on TFN, the Farm Net.
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3: Here's a look at your forecast. Cloudy skies expected today with a slight chance for drizzle. Highs around 76. Tonight, lows around 54. Highs level off around 79. Tomorrow, a mix of clouds and sun. Upper 70s Thursday, low 80s Friday. Looking further out, 82 Saturday, 88 Sunday, and 92 on Monday. I'm staff meteorologist Derek Height. Right now, it's 68 degrees.
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And he pulled the bow across the strings and it made an evil hiss. And then a band of demons joined in and it sounded something like this.

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Johnny said, "Devil, just come on back if you ever want to try again. 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
2: News. I'm Gianna Gelosi. President Trump addressed the annual United Nations General Assembly in New York.
3: Our economy is the envy of the world. Our military is the most powerful on earth. Our technology is second to none, and we are leading in virtually everything.
2: His speech comes against a backdrop of multiple wars and rising concerns about AI. Antonio Guterres delivering his final address at the UN as the UN Secretary General, opening the assembly by telling world leaders superpowers have to realize
4: that their power isn't so super, that their power has limits. And the events of recent years have made that unmistakably clear.
2: Later today, President Trump plans to meet with leaders from the UK, Japan, Venezuela, and Ukraine. China's leader is scheduled to travel to Washington to see Trump Thursday. 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
5: Here's a look at your forecast. Daytime highs approaching 76 this afternoon under overcast skies. Partly cloudy skies tonight. Lows dip down to about 54. Partly cloudy skies tomorrow. Highs around 79. Upper 70s Thursday. Low 80s Friday. Looking further out, 82 Saturday. 88 Sunday. And 92 on Monday. I'm staff meteorologist Derek Height. Right now, it's 68 degrees.
6: Let's take a look at the cash cattle market report. No trade is developed yet, and both bid and asking prices remain elusive at this point. Trade will likely be delayed until later in the week. Beef cutouts are higher with choice up 198 at 378.33 based on 42 loads, and select up 257 at 358.34 based on 4 loads. Over on the mercantile, October live cattle down 247 at 218.47, December down 290 at 219.10, February down 267 at 220.42. October feeder cattle down 3 at 327.25, November down 340 at 322.70, and January down 352 at 314.62.
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0: let's take a look at the cash cattle market report. No trade is developed yet, and both bid and asking prices remain elusive at this point. Trade will likely be delayed until later in the week. Beef cutouts are higher with choice up 198 at 378.33 based on 42 loads, and select up 257 at 358.34 based on 4 loads. Over on the mercantile, October live cattle down 247 at 218.47, December down 290 at 219.10, February down 267 at 220.42. October feeder cattle down 3 at 327.25, November down 340 at 322.70, and January down 352 at 314.62.
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5: Here's a look at your forecast. Daytime highs approaching 76 this afternoon under overcast skies. Partly cloudy skies tonight. Lows dip down to about 54. Partly cloudy skies tomorrow. Highs around 79. Upper 70s Thursday. Low 80s Friday. Looking further out, 82 Saturday, 88 Sunday, and 92 on Monday. I'm Staff Meteorologist Derek Height. Right now, 7.
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2: Fox News, I'm Gianna Gelosi. President Trump addressed the annual United Nations General Assembly in New York.
3: Our economy is the envy of the world. Our military is the most powerful on earth. Our technology is second to none, and we are leading in virtually everything.
2: His speech comes against a backdrop of multiple wars and rising concerns about AI. Antonio Guterres delivering his final address at the UN as the UN Secretary General, opening the assembly by telling world leaders superpowers have to realize
4: that their power isn't so super, that their power has limits. And the events of recent years have made that unmistakably clear.
2: Later today, President Trump plans to meet with leaders from the UK, Japan, Venezuela, and Ukraine. China's leader is scheduled to travel to Washington to see Trump Thursday. 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
5: Here's a look at your forecast. Daytime highs approaching 76 this afternoon under overcast skies. Partly cloudy skies tonight, lows dip down to about 54. Partly cloudy skies tomorrow, highs around 79. Upper 70s Thursday, low 80s Friday. Looking further out, 82 Saturday, 88 Sunday, and 92 on Monday. I'm staff meteorologist Derek Height. Right now, 70.
6: December corn down 3 3/4 at 5.39 1/4. March down 3.5 at 5.53 1/4. May down 3 at 5.60. November soybeans up 3/4 at 13.28 3/4. January up 1/2 at 13.44 1/2. March unchanged at 13.51 3/4. December Chicago wheat down 5 1/4, 7.21 1/2. March down 5 at 7.37 3/4. July down 3 3/4 at 7.44. October live cattle down 255 at 218.40. December down 295 at 219.05. October feeder cattle down 282 at 327.42. November down 352 at 322.57. January down 380 at 314.35. October lean hogs up 110 at 79.25. And the Dow is down 243 points at 51,805. With this look at your markets, I'm Kaylin Lair. 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

0: let's take a look at your closing settlement report. December corn down 6 1/4 at 536 3/4. March down 5 3/4 at 551. May down 5 1/4 at 557 3/4. November soybeans down 2 1/2 at 1325 1/2. January down 2 3/4 at 1341 1/4. March down 3 at 1348 3/4. December Chicago wheat down 9 1/2 at 717 1/4. March down 9 1/2 at 733 1/4. July down 7 3/4 at 740. October live cattle down 217 at 218.77. December down 255 at 219.45. October feeder cattle down 222 at 328.02. November down 290 at 323.20. January down 340 at 314.75. October lean hogs are up 112 at 79.27. With this look at your closing settlement report, I'm Kaylin Lair on TFN The Farm Net.
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3: Here's a look at your forecast. Daytime highs approaching 76 this afternoon under overcast skies. Partly cloudy skies tonight. Lows dip down to about 54. Partly cloudy skies tomorrow. Highs around 79. Upper 70s Thursday. Low 80s Friday. Looking further out, 82 Saturday. 88 Sunday. And 92 on Monday. I'm staff meteorologist Derek Height. Currently 72.
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2: Fox News, I'm CJ Papa. President Trump addressing the UN General Assembly in New York City. He touched on the war in Iran, saying he has a big decision to make, adding,
3: "Do I drive them into hell with no chance of survival and no hope of future greatness or generations? But I believe we'll make a deal right after the election."
2: President Trump gets the security deal he wanted from Denmark and Greenland.
4: "Tremendous for Europe and for the United States and for everybody and for Greenland. It's going to be incredible. And the people of Greenland have been so nice. The people of Denmark have been amazing."
2: The deal gives the U.S. the ability to expand its military footprint in Greenland to secure and defend the American continent. Ella Langley's Children in Texas is now the longest running number one hit of all time. And they'll join your Billboard Hot 100. It was announced today. 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
5: Here's a look at your forecast. Slight chance for showers this afternoon, otherwise overcast. Daytime highs approaching 76. Partly cloudy skies tonight. Lows dip down to about 54. Tomorrow, highs level off around 79. Upper 70s Thursday, low 80s Friday. Looking further out, 82 Saturday, 88 Sunday, and 92 on Monday. I'm staff meteorologist Derek Height. Currently, it's 72 degrees.
6: Let's take a look at your closing sentiment report. December corn down 6 1/4 at 536 3/4. March down 5 3/4 at 551. May down 5 1/4 at 557 3/4.

halo disappears without its rings, I swear. Girl, I admit I haven't got a friend, but I don't

0: Here's a look at your forecast. Slight chance for showers this afternoon, otherwise overcast. Daytime highs approaching 76. Partly cloudy skies tonight. Lows dip down to about 54. Tomorrow, highs level off around 79. Upper 70s Thursday, low 80s Friday. Looking further out, 82 Saturday, 88 Sunday, and 92 on Monday. I'm staff meteorologist Derek Height. Currently 76.
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2: Fox News, I'm John Saucier. It was President Trump speaking before the United Nations General Assembly this morning in New York, where he addressed the ongoing war between Russia and Ukraine. He says this fighting has gone on for long enough.
3: 25,000 young people, mostly soldiers, a month are dying. 25,000 a month. And I look at those battlefield pictures and I really don't want to see them anymore. It's so horrible to see.
2: The sound courtesy of UNTV. The Trump administration says they're removing more than 700,000 people from Obamacare health care plans, claiming they were fraudulently enrolled. Centers for Medicare and Medicaid Services Administrator Dr. Mehmet Oz.
4: We're seeing multinational criminal syndicates involved in this process. Small-time hoodlums are getting involved. It's an open secret that you can come into the federal government and use us as a piggy bank so folks are coming here.
2: Democrats have accused the administration of trying to deliberately sabotage the Affordable Care Act. 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
5: Here's a look at your forecast. Cloudy skies expected this afternoon with a slight chance of rain showers. Daytime highs approaching 76. Lows dip down to about 56. Tonight, partly cloudy skies. High of 79 tomorrow. Upper 70s Thursday. Low 80s Friday. Looking further out, 82 Saturday, 88 Sunday, and 92 on Monday. I'm staff meteorologist Derek Height. Currently, it's 76 degrees.
6: Let's take a look at your closing settlement report. December corn down 6 1/4 at 536 3/4. March down 5 3/4 at 551. May down 5 1/4 at 557 3/4. November soybeans down 2 1/2 at 1325 1/2. January down 2 3/4 at 1341 1/4. March down 3 at 1348 3/4. December Chicago wheat down 9 1/2 at 717 1/4. March down 9 1/2 at 733 1/4. July down 7 3/4 at 740. October live cattle down 217 at 218.77. December down 255 at 219.45. October feeder cattle down 222 at 328.02. November down 290 at 323.20. January down 340 at 314.75. October lean hogs are up 112 at 79.27. With this look at your closing settlement report, I'm Kaylin Lair.

0: Here's a look at your forecast. Cloudy skies expected this afternoon with a slight chance of rain showers. Daytime highs approaching 76. Lows dip down to about 56. Tonight, partly cloudy skies. High of 79 tomorrow. Upper 70s Thursday. Low 80s Friday. Looking further out, 82 Saturday, 88 Sunday, and 92 on Monday. I'm staff meteorologist Derek Height. Currently, it's 73 degrees.
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2: Fox News, I'm John Saucier. It was President Trump speaking before the United Nations General Assembly this morning in New York, where he addressed the ongoing war between Russia and Ukraine. He says this fighting has gone on for long enough.
3: 25,000 young people, mostly soldiers, a month are dying. 25,000 a month. And I look at those battlefield pictures and I really don't want to see them anymore. It's so horrible to see.
2: The sound courtesy of UNTV. The Trump administration says they're removing more than 700,000 people from Obamacare health care plans, claiming they were fraudulently enrolled. Centers for Medicare and Medicaid Services Administrator Dr. Mehmet Oz.
4: We're seeing multinational criminal syndicates involved in this process. Small-time hoodlums are getting involved. It's an open secret. You can come into the federal government and use us as a piggy bank, so folks are coming here.
2: Democrats have accused the administration of trying to deliberately sabotage the Affordable Care Act. 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
5: Here's a look at your forecast. Overcast this afternoon with a slight chance for showers. High of 77. Tonight, lowest level off around 56. 79 tomorrow, partly cloudy skies. Upper 70s Thursday, low 80s Friday. Looking further out, 82 Saturday, 88 Sunday, and 92 on Monday. I'm staff meteorologist Derek Height. Right now, 77.
6: Let's take a look at your closing settlement report. December corn down 6 1/4 at 536 3/4. March down 5 3/4 at 551. May down 5 1/4 at 557 3/4. November soybeans down 2 1/2 at 1325 1/2. January down 2 3/4 at 1341 1/4. March down 3 at 1348 3/4. December Chicago wheat down 9 1/2 at 717 1/4. March down 9 1/2 at 733 1/4. July down 7 3/4 at 740. October live cattle down 217 at 218.77. December down 255 at 219.45. October feeder cattle down 222 at 328.02. November down 290 at 323.20. January down 340 at 314.75. October lean hogs are up 112 at 79.27. With this look at your closing settlement report, I'm Kaylin Lair on TFN The Farm Net.
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You've heard songs about truck drivers. Many times their stories told, how they pulled out of Pittsburgh for 6 days on the road, about the Feather River Canyon and climbing the old grapevine, that old roadhouse down in Texas and the girls they've left behind. You've heard their tales of daring, and I think that's just fine. 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

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If we're on time, he takes the credit. 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

0: Here's a look at your forecast. Overcast this afternoon with a slight chance for showers. High of 77. Tonight, lowest level off around 56. 79 tomorrow, partly cloudy skies. Upper 70s Thursday, low 80s Friday. Looking further out, 82 Saturday, 88 Sunday, and 92 on Monday. I'm staff meteorologist Derek Height. Currently 73.
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2: Fox News, I'm Tom Graham. President Trump meeting with Ukrainian leader Volodymyr Zelensky on the sidelines of the United Nations General Assembly and sounding optimistic a deal can be reached to end the war between Russia and Ukraine.
3: To be honest with you, it's time. A lot of people being killed, and they don't want that, but I think they both want to see the war end.
2: President Trump will host Russia's leader, Vladimir Putin, in Miami at the G20 summit later this year. Coastal flood risk will increase through the work week from North Carolina to New England as a nor'easter and its powerful winds develop. Fox weather meteorologist Ian Oliver.
4: They're pushing the Atlantic into the coastline, which effectively starts to generate a bit of a storm surge. The winds are already starting to pick up.
2: The system is expected to impact the East Coast into the weekend, the first nor'easter of the fall season. 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
5: Here's a look at your forecast. Cloudy skies expected this afternoon with a slight chance of rain showers. Daytime highs approaching 76. Lows dip down to about 56. Tonight, partly cloudy skies. Tomorrow, high of 79. Upper 70s Thursday, low 80s Friday. Taking a look at the long range, 82 Saturday, 88 Sunday, and 92 on Monday. I'm staff meteorologist Derek Height. Currently, it's 73 degrees.
6: Let's take a look at your closing settlement report. December corn down 6 1/4 at 536 3/4. March down 5 3/4 at 551. May down 5 1/4 at 557 3/4. November soybeans down 2 1/2 at 1325 1/2. January down 2 3/4 at 1341 1/4. March down 3 at 1348 3/4. December Chicago wheat down 9 1/2 at 717 1/4. March down 9 1/2 at 733 1/4. July down 7 3/4 at 740. October live cattle down 217 at 218.77. December down 255 at 219.45. October feeder cattle down 222 at 328.02. November down 290 at 323.20. January down 340 at 314.75. October lean hogs are up 112 at 79.27. With this look at your closing settlement report, I'm Kaylin Lair on TFN The Farm Net.
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0: Here's a look at your forecast. Cloudy skies expected this afternoon with a slight chance of rain showers. Daytime highs approaching 76. Lows dip down to about 56. Tonight, partly cloudy skies. Tomorrow, high of 79. Upper 70s Thursday, low 80s Friday. Taking a look at the long range, 82 Saturday, 88 Sunday, and 92 on Monday. I'm staff meteorologist Derek Height. Currently, it's 73 degrees.
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days on the road, and I'm gonna make it home tonight. Well, my rig's a little old, but that don't mean she's slow. 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
2: Fox News, I'm John Saucier. In a speech to the United Nations General Assembly today, President Trump urged Iran to make a deal or face annihilation. Speaking with reporters afterwards, he reiterates there are two choices.
3: In one case, it's obliteration. And the other alternative is potential greatness. It could be a great country.
2: The president says he met with Iranian leaders today. Former Vice President Kamala Harris campaigning with Michigan Democratic Senate nominee Abdul Al-Sayed at a maternal health care roundtable in Detroit. The former VP claims Al-Sayed's opponent, Republican nominee Mike Rogers, will not protect health care for Americans.
4: Donald Trump cut Medicaid funding by $1 trillion. Mm-hmm. These are the facts. Mike Rogers supported that cut through that big bad bill.
2: There's a very closely watched Senate race there in Michigan. It could determine which party ultimately controls the Senate. 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
5: Here's a look at your forecast. Cloudy skies expected this afternoon with a slight chance of rain showers. Daytime highs approaching 76. Lows dip down to about 56. Tonight, partly cloudy skies. Tomorrow, high of 79. Upper 70s Thursday, low 80s Friday. Taking a look at the long range, 82 Saturday, 88 Sunday, and 92 on Monday. I'm Staff Meteorologist Derek Height. Right now, 72.
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0: Here's a look at your forecast. Lows level off around 56 tonight under partly cloudy skies. Sunshine mixed with clouds at times tomorrow. Highs level off around 79. Lows dip down to about 52 tomorrow night, mainly clear skies. Sunshine mixed with clouds at times and dry Thursday and Friday. Upper 70s Thursday, low 80s by Friday. I'm staff meteorologist Derek Height. Currently 72.
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